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Gabriel burned possible transformer fire at White Pine Road, intersection State Road 86. 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Meeting for Paul Smith Gabriel. Possible transformer fire, White Pine Road, intersection State Road 86. 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

0: 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She is well.
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I placed a phone message on your mobile in the desk from a Shane Snyder. 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

0: 7-0-5. Patrol to the corner of Scott Drive and College Ave for a suspicious vehicle complaint. Caller stated it's a silver gray, possibly GMC. Been parked there for quite a while. Partially on her property. She's not sure why it's there.
1: Copy.
0: 202.

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0: 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Has the Canadian ambulance been notified?
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0: what can I dispatch for Royals? 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
1: Patrol to 133 Park Street in Malone. It's going to be outside medical center for a dog bite complaint that happened at the address of 5364 State Route 11 in Burke. The subject's going to be Eric Gray.
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Alright, 716. Roger. 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

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Apartment 104. 68-year-old female has fallen. Repeating for Moira. Priority 2 EMS call, 1259 Washington Street, the old school apartment. Apartment 104. 68-year-old female has fallen. 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

Westbound County Dispatch for Bangor. I report a two-car head-on accident in front of 1306 Carroll 8. 3B for Bangor. Report a two-car head-on accident in front of 1306 Carroll 8. Bangor Dog Shelter.

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0: 2-6, you're going in the area of 1306, County Route 8, Bangor. Be for a two-car head-on, unknown injuries, fire an EMS or in the room.
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1: I'm on scene of the motor vehicle accident, County Route 8. 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I advise Bangor that they do have one occupant with severe leg trauma.
0: Received car 100, you're on scene. 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There are two occupants. You have one occupant with severe leg trauma.
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1: 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Repeating for Malone, mutual aid for ALS to motor vehicle accident, 1306, Kanu 8, Bangor. Number two occupants involved, one occupant has severe leg trauma. Alarm time from Malone, 1140. Cross streets are Garvin Road and Brockway Road.

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10 is back, 4 top plate. Heavy fireworks pedestrian. Stewart at 124 Park Street. Been 1 male. Elbow injury. 318 for top plate. Yeah, report of a car pedestrian accident. Stewart, 124 Park Street. 71 male. Elbow injury.

0: 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One male with an elbow injury. Repeating for Tupper Lake Fire. Car versus pedestrian, Stewart. Male patient with an elbow injury. Tupper Lake Fire alarm time 11:52.
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This is the Franklin County Dispatch on the air with a special alarm announcement. It is with deep regret and sorrow that we announce the past chief of the Bloomingdale Volunteer Fire Department, Augie Simpson, has answered his last alarm. The Bloomingdale Fire Department thanks him for his many years of service to our community, and we will never forget his honor, courage, and duty. Franklin County Dispatch clear, 1238.

0: Dispatch 712. So just received a call from Amanda Snyder. She says a German Shepherd in a car, in a black car behind Hofford with the windows up. She was concerned for the dog.
1: Please be advised, I have one file 5 in custody out at 2 hours drive.
0: Received one in custody, 2 hour drive, 1240.
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0: 713 dispatch. Can you give me the description of that car at Hoffler's with the dog complaint?
1: Caller just stated it was a small black car parked behind Hoffler's. Did not know the make or model of the vehicle.
0: I'll be out with that vehicle. 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
1: 716.
0: I'll be transporting one male, file 5, from the station to 458 State Route 30 for a relay. Starting miles 91573.2.
1: Thank you. You're in route for a relay 1302.

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0: 712, just received a call from Thomas Collins requesting a wellness check on Jackie Eli at 70 Sawyer Ave, apartment 218. Spoke with her on the phone this morning and she seemed confused. Would like a wellness check as she has not heard from her since.
1: Copy.
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0: 712 to dispatch myself and 806. Correction, 805 will be out at 70 Sawyer Ave.
1: Yes, out 1351.

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0: 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We have made contact with Esposito.
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0: any law enforcement in Malone. These patrols to 662 Goodman Road. That's 662 Goodman Road. Be in the town of Malone. A male subject called his financial institution, stated he was putting a gun in his mouth. Did you state you were cleared last and en route to that 662 Goodman?
1: Confirm 381.
0: Comes out 1B26.

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1: 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BCB 132.

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1: 3.
0: That location, Mr. Sergeant Winters, in this unit is 12457.

You have coverage, cell coverage, contact me, I'll give you a further. Other units responding, that individual is not at that location. Repeat, not at that location on Goodman Road. VCOM 1B48, do we know which Postal Service office he works out of?

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0: 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You can slow your response.
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1: Appreciate it. I don't have anything pending. I was just verifying who I have in CAD, that's all.
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0: 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Almost hit a car head on, crossing over to double solid line.
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0: 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It's going to be a black Honda Pilot.
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0: Can you patrol 27 Rockland Street, the Allstate, for a two-car collision? No airbag deployment, no injuries. Looking for a used SUV and a white car.
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0: 805 dispatch. What was the time of call for a accident?
1: Call was received at 1709.
0: Where is it?

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0: The ADL in this unit.
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9, Boone County Dispatch has the one following non-emergency announcement. There will be an EMS council meeting on Wednesday, July 8th at 1800 hours at the 911 building. Franklin County Dispatch, clear 1800 hours.

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0: 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Here's a call from Darwin at the ER. Have a dog bite patient there.
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0: 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Am I Bloomingdale?
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0: 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Command, this is Malone Base. 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

0: 713 just got off the phone with Atlas High. They stated that they were not given a case number for the dogfight.
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0: 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I apologize for the real.

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0: 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Shoulder 1, Sunset Court. Do the call from the state, please. Randy. 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

0: Go ahead. So you have to repeat, you're very broken.
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0: 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And 717, be advised, starting mileage is going to be 23905, repeating 23905 from this location to station.
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0: 7 dispatch, be advised that we out of the station, ending mileage 23906, repeating 23906.
1: Proceed out of the station, 1955.